There's much for you to do. Only ask and you'll get what you're needing. The rest is up to you.

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But I don't know about

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But you can believe it's gonna take the rest of my life to keep you.

night. Put on your red dress, mama, honey, we're going out tonight. I want you to bring your 45 in case some screwball wanna fight. Put on your high heels, Nick.

Guess I'll have to hitchhike down a highway. With every step I'll see your face. Like a